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2: สวัสดีค่ะ and thank you for joining us for the morning edition of NBT World Brief. You're with me, Tra Thirakosan.Prime Minister and Interior Minister Anutin Chanwirakul has marked his 60th birthday with a private marriage-making ceremony. He reaffirmed his commitment to serving the country and improving people's quality of life.Prime Minister Anutin held a private marriage-making ceremony at his home in Samut Prakan province yesterday, September 13th, to mark his 60th birthday. Cabinet members and senior political figures joined the birthday well-wishes with other prominent figures, including Privy Councillor Prayut Chan-o-cha and Khun Ying Pottaman Damapong, sent flowers, flower baskets, and messages. Senior officials from the Interior Ministry and police.Also visited to extend their congratulations. Speaking to the media in the afternoon, the Prime Minister said that as long as he continues to hold the trust of Parliament and the people, he will perform his duties to the best of his ability for the country and the public.In terms of efforts to address people's economic concerns, the Prime Minister said that key economic indicators have improved since the current government took office, including exports, foreign exchange reserve, foreign investment, and employment. He acknowledged that challenges remain and said the government would continue working to address them and improve people's quality of life.
3: รัฐบาลที่นี้เข้ามาก็มีตัวชี้วัดที่พัฒนาไปในทางที่ดีขึ้นทั้งเรื่องการส่งออกเรื่องของเงินทุนสำรองระหว่างประเทศเรื่องของตัวเลขการเติบโตทางเศรษฐกิจนะครับแล้วก็เรื่องของเม็ดเงินลงทุนที่เข้ามาในประเทศต่างๆเรื่องของการจ้างงานนะครับทั้งในตัวดัชนีต่างๆมันก็ขยับขึ้นนะแต่แน่นอนละมันก็จะต้องมีส่วนที่ดีแล้วก็มีส่วนที่มันยังไม่ดีซึ่งตรงนั้นก็ต้องแก้ไขกันไปแต่มันก็เป็นเรื่องปกตินะครับ
2: A new poll by Suwondo State Poll finds that most Thais believe the current political situation is not yet right for street protests, while economic and cost of living problems are seen as the main potential trigger. Suwondo State Poll at Suwondo State University surveyed 1,149 people nationwide from September 8th until the 11th on the topic of political protests in Thailand. The survey found that more than 44% of respondents follow political developments to some extent, but do not closely track the details.Nearly 70% said economic problems and the cost of living would be the main factor that could trigger political protests. Political cases and issues surrounding the Senate election were cited as other potential factors. Meanwhile, almost 48% said protests can help highlight issues that society should pay attention to. However, about 42% of respondents said that while protests can lead to change, it remains unclear what direction that change would take.Overall, 40% of respondents said the current political situation is not yet the right time for protests. Economists maintain their forecast for Thailand's economy to grow 2% this year, despite renewed pressure from higher oil prices linked to the U.S.-Iran conflict.Kasigan Research Center is maintaining its forecast for Thailand's economy to expand by 2% in 2026, despite renewed tensions between the U.S. and Iran that have pushed Brent prices above $100 a barrel.

0: However, the research center says the impact of higher oil prices on the Thai economy has already largely passed through since the second quarter. The economy is expected to slow in the second half of the year as exports ease after strong growth in the first half. Private consumption is also recovering only gradually amid weak purchasing power, despite the Thai's Help Thais Plus stimulus measures expected to support consumption in the third quarter. Private investment, meanwhile, is expected to continue expanding, supported by foreign direct investment, or FDI. However, rising imports of capital goods could reduce the overall economic benefit and put pressure on Thailand's trade and current account balances. The research center also expects most of the government's 200 billion baht energy transition loan program to have a clearer impact on the economy next year, as it focuses on medium to long-term structural changes. Further details on infrastructure investment will need to be monitored.
1: ตอนนี้เนี่ยอาจจะต้องรอความชัดเจนนะคะซึ่งที่เราเห็นเนี่ยก็จะเป็นเรื่องของโซลารูฟท็อปนะคะในส่วนของการลงทุนพวกโครงสร้างพื้นฐานเนี่ยอันนี้เราอาจจะต้องรอรายละเอียดแล้วก็อันนี้ส่งต่อ GDP เนี่ยน่าจะไปตกอยู่ในปีหน้าแต่อยากจะเรียนอย่างนี้ค่ะว่า 200,000 ล้านครึ่งหลังเนี่ยผลต่อ GDP จริงๆเนี่ยอาจจะไม่ได้เป็นเป้าหมายหลักนะคะเป้าหมายหลักเนี่ยน่าจะไปตกอยู่ที่เศรษฐกิจในระยะกลางถึงยาว
0: Surat Thani has held its sixth Phnom Prat boat model contest, showcasing traditional craftsmanship and local artistic heritage. This year, 22 entries completed in the public and youth categories.Surat Thani held the sixth Phnom Prat boat model contest over the weekend with two categories and 11 entries from the public and 11 from young participants.The event began with a procession of the boat models from Wat Po Thawat to Municipal School 4. Now, teachers, students, and members of local merit-making networks also joined the procession. The contest aims to preserve, promote, and develop the cultural Phnom Prat boat designs of Surat Thani, while encouraging public participation in the province's Chak Prat tradition.In the youth category, the first prize of 10,000 baht and a trophy went to Sin Sangsan, team from Krabi. In the public category, the first prize of 12,000 baht and a trophy went to students from the arts program at the Faculty of Education, Surat Thani Rajapat University.Judges assessed the originality and craftsmanship of each model, including the use of Thai art and local wisdom, intricate decoration, artistic proportions, and balance between the boat and its ceremonial pavilion. Entries were also judged on architectural accuracy, creativity, and adherence to the traditional Phnom Prat boat design of Surat Thani.Visitors to Khao Yai National Park in Nakhon Ratchasima may encounter wild elephants roaming near roads and feeding in areas around the park. Officials are urging tourists to keep a safe distance and strictly follow instructions from park staff.A herd of wild elephants was recently spotted crossing a road in Khao Yai National Park, as shared on Facebook by user Thirapong Nakrop. Drivers and tourists slowed down and stopped to let the elephants pass, while some recorded the encounter before the herd gradually moved back into the forest.Another wild elephant, locally known as P1, was also filmed in the evening after leaving the forest to feed on sugarcane near a community in Pak Chong District. One of the popular elephant watching areas is a grassland along the Thanarat Road, while wild elephants are often seen. Park officials are deployed to monitor the animals, maintain a safe distance between elephants and visitors, and manage traffic in areas where elephants appear. Khao Yai National Park urged visitors not to

Health is taking its famous cuisine beyond taste and tradition. A new initiative aims to make Thai food healthier while promoting it as a global wellness product. Public Health Minister Pattana Prompat said the Thai Food Good Health Project aims to promote Thai food that is delicious, nutritious and health conscious, while preserving its unique taste and cultural identity. The initiative combines knowledge from Thai traditional medicine, herbs and local food wisdom. It also aims to support food businesses and create opportunities to generate income for local communities. The Health Region 5 will serve as a pilot area before the project expands nationwide under the concept of 77 provinces, 770 menus. The project promotes standards based on nutrition, food safety and health benefits, with quality upgraded from 3-star to 4-star taste excellence and 5-star global wellness menu levels. The pilot covers 8 provinces, namely Suphanburi, Ratchaburi, Kanchanaburi, Nakhon Pathom, Samut Sakhon, Samut Songkram, Phetchaburi, and Prachwab Kirikan. Meanwhile, Dr. Pongsathorn Pok Pheum Dee, Director General of the Department of Thai Traditional and Alternative Medicine, will work with Suan Dusit University to assess 80 healthy dishes featuring local herbs and ingredients. Certification signs will be awarded to menus that meet the standards, helping assure consumers of their quality and safety. Meung Son Province is exploring a new trekking route through forests and mountain ridges. The route offers panoramic views, sea of mist, and spectacular sunrises for adventure seekers. Udom Sak Khao Nunad, Deputy Governor of Meung Son Province, led a survey of a new natural trekking route linking Doi Miang, Doi Thong, and Doi Chik Chong in Pai District. The activity was held at the Doi Kiu Lom Royal Forest Development Project, with government officials, tourism operators, media, and influencers taking part. Organized by the Meung Son Provincial Tourism and Sports Office, the activity aims to promote sustainable tourism and develop new tourism routes in the province. The trek began at the Doi Miang Ridge in Pai District, with participants crossing mountain ridges toward Doi Chik Chong. The more than 20-kilometer route passes through rich natural forests, steep slopes, and narrow mountain ridges. At Doi Thong, trekkers can enjoy a 360-degree panoramic view. The route ends at Doi Chik Chong in Pang Ma Pha District, about 1,933 meters above sea level. Participants stayed overnight at a wildlife sanctuary facility, enjoying sunset views and a sea of mist. The following morning, they watched the sunrise and morning mist from the summit of Doi Chik Chong. And that wraps up our midday edition of NBT World Brief. And for more stories, please feel free to scan the QR code on your screen to access our full coverage across all media platforms. Have a good day. Sawasdee krap.